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1: You were listening to a recital on the Esraj in the rag Nat Bhairav. Our artist was Anujit Roy Choudhury. Accompanying him on the tabla was Madhusudan Barman. This program was earlier recorded and produced in the studios of All India Radio Kolkata for Ragam 24/7 on DTH Anytime Indian Music.

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1: 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In the special program of Great Masters of Indian Music, listen to a vocal recital by Ustad Bade Ghulam Ali Khan. To start with, Shri Bade Ghulam Ali Khan presents a Tumri. He is supported on vocal by Munawar Ali Khan and on tabla by Nizamuddin Khan and on sarangi, Sabri Khan.

Ustad Bade Gulam Ali Khan now presents Tumri in Chanchar Tal. He is supported on vocal by Munawar Ali Khan and tabla by Gulam Ahmad and on sarangi Muhammad Ahmad Baneh.

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He is accompanied on tabla by Afaq Hussain and on sarangi, Ghulam Sabir.

In the special program of Great Masters of Indian Music, you were listening to a vocal recital by Bade Ghulam Ali Khan. 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

And on the Ghatam by Adambakam K. Shankar. She begins her vocal recital with a composition of Mysore Sadashiv Rao, Vajama Gocharu, Indiragam Adhana, set to Aditalam.

National Scholarship from Union Government of India, Vrindavan Gurukul Scholarship. Tonight, Sri Vivek Sonar presents Rag Chandra Kaus Alap, Jod and Madhyalay Gat, set to Rupak Tal and Dut Gat, set to Teen Tal. He will be accompanied on tabla by Sri Ojas Adiyar.

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